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6: Now, your West Central Online weather.
7: Partly cloudy tonight with a low of +2 and a risk of frost. Sunshine for tomorrow, a high of 18. Tuesday, it'll be sunny and 20. Then for Wednesday, sunny again, a high of 16. Current weather conditions can be found anytime on your West Central Online app. I'm Judy Peters.
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5: Partly cloudy tonight with a low of +2 and a risk of frost. Sunshine for tomorrow, a high of 18. Tuesday, it'll be sunny and 20. Then for Wednesday, sunny again, a high of 16. Current weather conditions can be found anytime on your West Central Online app. I'm Judy Peters.

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1: The Kinsmen and Connect Club of Kindersley are having a Meet Me at the Grill fundraising raffle. 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
1: 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Jeff Hoffman strikes out Cody Bellinger, and the Blue Jays have done it.
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4: Now, your West Central online weather.
5: Partly cloudy tonight with a low of +2 and a risk of frost. Sunshine for tomorrow, a high of 18. Tuesday, it'll be sunny and 20. Then for Wednesday, sunny again, a high of 16. Current weather conditions can be found anytime on your West Central online app. I'm Judy Peters.
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2: Partly cloudy tonight with a low of +2 and a risk of frost. Sunshine for tomorrow, a high of 18. Tuesday, it'll be sunny and 20. Then for Wednesday, sunny again, a high of 16. Current weather conditions can be found anytime on your West Central Online app. I'm Judy Peters.
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1: The Bigger Métis Local 53 is hosting its third annual Truth and Reconciliation Day on September 30th at St. Gabriel School, kicking off the morning at 10 a.m. with a community walk. Activities and lunch will follow until 5 p.m. That's the Bigger Métis Local 53, third annual Truth and Reconciliation Day on September 30th at St. Gabriel School from 10 to 5. And if you have an event or a fundraiser to share for your community, you can post it for free on the West Central Online Events page.
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3: Partly cloudy tonight with a low of +2 and a risk of frost. Sunshine for tomorrow, a high of 18. Tuesday, it'll be sunny and 20. Then for Wednesday, sunny again, a high of 16. Current weather conditions can be found anytime on your West Central online app. I'm Judy Peters.
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3: Partly cloudy tonight with a low of plus 2 and a risk of frost. Sunshine for tomorrow, a high of 18. Tuesday, it'll be sunny and 20. Then for Wednesday, sunny again, a high of 16. Current weather conditions can be found anytime on your West Central online app. I'm Judy Peters.
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0: Banjo Saved My Life on September 28th. 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The show starts at 7:30 on September 28th at the Norman Ritchie Center. 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
6: Partly cloudy tonight with a low of plus 2 and a risk of frost. Sunshine for tomorrow, a high of 18. Tuesday, it'll be sunny and 20. Then for Wednesday, sunny again, a high of 16. Current weather conditions can be found anytime on your West Central Online app. I'm Judy Peters.
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5: Partly cloudy tonight with a low of +2 and a risk of frost. Sunshine for tomorrow, a high of 18. Tuesday, it'll be sunny and 20. Then for Wednesday, sunny again, a high of 16. Current weather conditions can be found anytime on your West Central online app. I'm Judy Peters.
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2: Now, your West Central online weather.
3: Partly cloudy tonight with a low of +2 and a risk of frost. Sunshine for tomorrow, a high of 18. Tuesday, it'll be sunny and 20. Then for Wednesday, sunny again, a high of 16. Current weather conditions can be found anytime on your West Central online app. I'm Judy Peters.
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0: 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It's Canada's team. And CJYM 1330 is here with every pitch, stolen base, and home run.
1: Guerrero with a fly ball to right. He's hit it well. It is gone.
0: 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We bring the game. 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
1: Got it! And strikes out Cody Bellinger, and the Blue Jays have done it.
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7: Now, your West Central online weather.
8: Partly cloudy tonight with a low of plus 2 and a risk of frost. Sunshine for tomorrow, a high of 18. Tuesday, it'll be sunny and 20. Then for Wednesday, sunny again, a high of 16. Current weather conditions can be found anytime on your West Central online app. I'm Judy Peters.
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1: The Bigger Métis Local 53 is hosting its third annual Truth and Reconciliation Day on September 30th at St. Gabriel School, kicking off the morning at 10 a.m. with a community walk. 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And if you have an event or a fundraiser to share for your community, you can post it for free on the West Central Online Events page.
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9: Partly cloudy tonight with a low of +2 and a risk of frost.

0: Sunshine for tomorrow, a high of 18. Tuesday, it'll be sunny and 20. Then for Wednesday, sunny again, a high of 16. Current weather conditions can be found anytime on your West Central online app. I'm Judy Peters.
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8: Partly cloudy tonight with a low of +2 and a risk of frost. Sunshine for tomorrow, a high of 18. Tuesday, it'll be sunny and 20. Then for Wednesday, sunny again, a high of 16. Current weather conditions can be found anytime on your West Central Online app. I'm Judy Peters.
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1: The Kindersleigh District Arts Council is hosting the award-winning show Tomatoes Tried to Kill Me but Banjos Saved My Life on September 28th. 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
3: Mainly sunny today and 15 degrees. Partly cloudy tonight with a low of plus 2 and a risk of frost. Sunshine for tomorrow, a high of 18. Tuesday, it'll be sunny and 20. Then for Wednesday, sunny again, a high of 16. Current weather conditions can be found anytime on your West Central Online app. I'm Judy Peters.
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3: Mainly sunny today and 15 degrees. Partly cloudy tonight with a low of +2 and a risk of frost. Sunshine for tomorrow, a high of 18. Tuesday, it'll be sunny and 20. Then for Wednesday, sunny again, a high of 16. Current weather conditions can be found anytime on your West Central Online app. I'm Judy Peters.
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2: Mainly sunny today and 15 degrees. Partly cloudy tonight with a low of plus 2 and a risk of frost. Sunshine for tomorrow, a high of 18. Tuesday it'll be sunny and 20. Then for Wednesday, sunny again, a high of 16. Current weather conditions can be found anytime on your West Central online app. I'm Judy Peters.
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4: Mainly sunny today and 15 degrees. Partly cloudy tonight with a low of +2 and a risk of frost. Sunshine for tomorrow, a high of 18. Tuesday it'll be sunny and 20. Then for Wednesday, sunny again, a high of 16. Current weather conditions can be found anytime on your West Central Online app. I'm Judy Peters.
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0: 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And CJYM 1330 is here with every pitch, stolen base, and home run.
1: Guerrero with a fly ball to right. He's hit it well. It is gone.
0: 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We bring the game. You bring the hot dogs and peanuts.
1: Got him! Jeff Hoffman strikes out Cody Bellinger, and the Blue Jays have done it.
0: From the first pitch to the final out, your home for Toronto Blue Jays baseball is CJYM 1330.
2: Mainly sunny today and 15 degrees, partly cloudy tonight with a low of +2 and a risk of frost. Sunshine for tomorrow, a high of 18. Tuesday it'll be sunny and 20. Then for Wednesday, sunny again, a high of 16. Current weather conditions can be found anytime on your West Central online app. I'm Judy Peters.
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2: Mainly sunny today and 15 degrees, partly cloudy tonight with a low of +2 and a risk of frost. Sunshine for tomorrow, a high of 18. Tuesday, it'll be sunny and 20. Then for Wednesday, sunny again, a high of 16. Current weather conditions can be found anytime on your West Central online app. I'm Judy Peters.
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3: Mainly sunny today and 15 degrees. Partly cloudy tonight with a low of plus 2 and a risk of frost. Sunshine for tomorrow, a high of 18. Tuesday it'll be sunny and 20. Then for Wednesday, sunny again, a high of 16. Current weather conditions can be found anytime on your West Central online app. I'm Judy Peters.
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2: Mainly sunny today and 15 degrees. Partly cloudy tonight with a low of plus 2 and a risk of frost. Sunshine for tomorrow, a high of 18. Tuesday, it'll be sunny and 20. Then for Wednesday, sunny again, a high of 16. Current weather conditions can be found anytime on your West Central Online app. I'm Judy Peters.
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0: 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Ears on me. 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
1: Mainly sunny today and 15 degrees. Partly cloudy tonight with a low of plus 2 and a risk of frost. Sunshine for tomorrow, a high of 18. Tuesday, it'll be sunny and 20. Then for Wednesday, sunny again, a high of 16. Current weather conditions can be found anytime on your West Central Online app. I'm Judy Peters.
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0: 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It's Canada's team. And CJYM 1330 is here with every pitch, stolen base, and home run.
1: Guerrero with a fly ball to right. He's hit it well. It is gone.
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1: Got him! Jeff Hoffman strikes out Cody Bellinger, and the Blue Jays have done it.
0: From the first pitch to the final out, your home for Toronto Blue Jays baseball is CJYM 1330.
2: Mainly sunny today and 15 degrees, partly cloudy tonight with a low of plus 2 and a risk of frost. Sunshine for tomorrow, a high of 18. Tuesday, it'll be sunny and 20. Then for Wednesday, sunny again, a high of 16. Current weather conditions can be found anytime on your West Central online app. I'm Judy Peters.
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2: Mainly sunny today and 15 degrees. Partly cloudy tonight with a low of plus 2 and a risk of frost. Sunshine for tomorrow, a high of 18. Tuesday it'll be sunny and 20. Then for Wednesday, sunny again, a high of 16. Current weather conditions can be found anytime on your West Central online app. I'm Judy Peters.
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3: Mainly sunny today and 15 degrees. Partly cloudy tonight with a low of +2 and a risk of frost. Sunshine for tomorrow, a high of 18. Tuesday, it'll be sunny and 20. Then for Wednesday, sunny again, a high of 16. Current weather conditions can be found anytime on your West Central online app. I'm Judy Peters.
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0: Classic hit from Valdi, Saskatchewan's best music. Weekend weather pretty good for harvest, although we did get some scattered light showers kicking around, which weren't in the forecast. Nothing too heavy from what I understand, so that's good. But we got the sunshine and the breezes we needed to dry up some of those muddy spots in the fields as harvest continues. The provincial hotspot yesterday, and it took a while to get there. It was a little cool yesterday morning, but the provincial hotspot in the afternoon, Leader, Saskatchewan at 17.6. The coldest spot in Saskatchewan yesterday, right at sunrise on Sunday morning, Valmarie, -3 degrees. The forecast looks favorable as harvest continues as we head down the home stretch. We get a mix of sun and cloud for the most part today, high around 21, which is about 5 degrees above normal for southern Saskatchewan, and lots of sunshine for the foreseeable future. Oh, and another windy day tomorrow. Stay tuned to Saskatchewan's Best Music. We'll keep you up to date.
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4: A nice day is shaping up across West Central Saskatchewan. Kindersley and the central region will see mainly sunny skies with a high of up to 18. Up toward Unity and area, it's also mainly sunny with a high of 18 today. Further south around Leader, expect plenty of sunshine and a high

0: with lows near 5 and a light southwest wind. Tomorrow then brings another mix of sun and clouds, central areas warming to a high of 21 with west winds around 30. Similar conditions expected north and south, although winds to the south could gust between 40 and 60. Looking ahead to tomorrow night, rain's possible across the region, central and northern areas having a 40% chance of rain with lows near 5, while the south could see periods of rain and a low of 6. 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And with the school year here, Classroom of the Month is back. Students, parents, teachers, and everyone in between can nominate their favorite class today online. I'm Cooper Douglas.
1: Rob Carney in the morning.
2: For JGL, Partners in Agriculture. JGL, also the title sponsor of the Moose Jaw District Sports Hall of Fame induction dinner on the weekend, an event I had the pleasure of being the master of ceremonies at, and some remarkable stories coming out of that dinner, including one I'll share with you coming up after 6:30. Stay with me. This is ELO. Music that makes you feel good. On Saskatchewan's best music.

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1: Fire Prevention Week runs October 4th to 10th with safe charging this year's focus, as more devices rely on lithium-ion batteries. Kindersley Fire Department Public Education Officer Selena Edmonds says those batteries can be more fragile than people realize.
2: Especially with a lot of ion batteries that are out now that are in your cell phones, your e-scooters and bikes and all the different things, like anything that's chargeable, they're actually quite fragile, more than people would know.
1: The Kindersley Fire Department is kicking off the week with an open house Saturday, October 3rd from 4 to 7 p.m., featuring a barbecue, activities, and a fire hall tour. Dinsmore residents may notice discolored water during annual hydrant flushing Tuesday and Wednesday. The Village of Dinsmore says a precautionary boil water advisory will begin at 8:30 a.m. Tuesday, September 29th. Residents experiencing discolored water should run the cold tap water until it clears and avoid washing white laundry. The advisory will remain in effect until provincial laboratory testing confirms the water meets regulatory requirements. That's your morning news tease. Hear the full newscast at the top of the hour.
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3: The Major League Baseball postseason became finalized on Sunday, and Canada will have to find a new team to root for with the defending American League champion Toronto Blue Jays out of contention. The wild card round starts tomorrow.

0: Oh, with four games, Philadelphia versus Atlanta at noon, Houston versus the Chicago White Sox at 3, and then continues in the evening with Boston versus New York at 6 before the Chicago Cubs take on San Diego at 8. The winners of those series will meet Cleveland, LA, Tampa Bay, and Milwaukee in the divisional round starting on Saturday. Download the West Central Online app and press the play button to take us with you.
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0: A nice day should be in the works around West Central today. Kindersley and Central have a high of 18, mainly sunny. That's also the case north to Unity, an area with a mainly sunny high of 18. And then to Leader, an area south, it's a mainly sunny high of 19 today. Tonight has some cloud cover and lows of 4 for the central and northern regions, a risk of frost in the forecast overnight. And then to the south, skies are looking clear into this evening with lows dropping down around 5, joined by a light southwest wind. Tomorrow, another mix of sun and cloud, central part seeing a high of 21 with a west wind at 30. Similar conditions north and south, though the wind is expected to gust up between 40 and 60. Looking at tomorrow night, rain is possible around the region. Lows of 5 with a 40% chance central and north, periods of rain, and a low of 6 south. Wednesday sees cloud cover with a high of 14 in the south before a cloudy evening with lows down around 1. A different story central and north, where it'll be a tick warmer before dropping off with overnight lows expected at minus 1 in the forecast Wednesday. On Thursday, most of the regions looking at sunshine and highs around 15 before another cool night with clear skies and lows hovering just above 5. Then Friday, the sun will be out for highs expected in the 20-degree range region-wide, falling off at night for a low of 1. Stay weather ready. 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

0: Starting your day with Saskatchewan's best music. Top of the morning to you. I'm Rob Carney. So I had the pleasure of hosting the Moose Jaw District Sports Hall of Fame induction dinner on Friday. 9 individuals inducted in the athlete and builder categories, including 3 posthumously, and one who couldn't be there. And let me tell you about this remarkable woman, Mava Bridges. She arrived in Moose Jaw 46 years ago and started training at the gym and got into powerlifting and won a Western Canadian championship. And then she took time off to raise her family. Well, Mava got back into CrossFit training in 2013 at the age of 55 and got back into powerlifting as well in 2017. So she went on to compete in 27 Masters 3 competitions for those aged 60 to 69. She has 24 gold medals, 3 silvers in her trophy case, as well as 27 provincial and 10 national records. She is quite a story and quite an inspiration for, you know, those of us who are getting a little long in the tooth. She is getting it done. Well, she couldn't be there on Friday night for the induction ceremony. Why? Because she was competing at a Commonwealth weightlifting event in Winnipeg. So Friday night, she was gearing up and making sure her body was ready to go. Well, she let us know she went 9 for 9 with her lifts on the weekend in Winnipeg and broke 2 Commonwealth records with her final lift and then broke 4 national records. That is awesome. When Mava Bridges gets back to town, I'm going to get in touch with her and we'll share her story. Get her to share her story a little more. Go into a little more detail for us right here on Saskatchewan's Best Music. Way to go, Mava.
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2: A fairly pleasant day is ahead for much of West Central Saskatchewan. Kindersley and central areas will see mainly sunny skies today, temperatures topping out at 18 degrees, then looking north around Unity, it's sunny as well with a high of 18 too. Down south around Leader and area, sunshine's expected through the day with a high of 19. Expect cloud cover to increase tonight across the central and northern areas, lows hanging out near 4 with a risk of frost overnight. The south should stay clearer with temperatures falling to about 5 and a light southwest wind in the forecast. Tomorrow will then bring a mix of sun and cloud, the central region reaching a high of 21, west winds blowing around 30 kilometers an hour, while looking south, gusts could be higher between 40 and 60. Rain then becomes a possibility tomorrow night region-wide, a 40% chance across the central and northern regions with lows near 5, the south seeing periods of rain with a low at 6. 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

0: A little Monday morning wake-up call from Bon Jovi, Saskatchewan's best music. Speaking of wake-up calls, I got one right after I fell asleep last night. I set the alarms. I've got a clock radio still. I use it to, for the clock in my bedroom. I had to listen to the radio, but I don't set alarms on it because there's a couple of broken buttons that don't really work. But anyway, I've got the alarm set on my telephone. So one set for 3:22, I think, and another for 3:52 in case I sleep in. But I never do. I'm usually up before the alarms even go off. But the early alarm last night, I just fell asleep, and it's evening. I mean, the sun's not quite down yet. And I just fell asleep, and there was some banging and crashing, and I jumped out of bed. It sounded like somebody was breaking into the house. So I go to both of my doors, front door, back door, no signs of anything. Look around the house, go outside, and no, nobody's around. Then this morning when I get up to make the coffee, I see this brand new jug of hand soap that I have sitting beside the sink. That's what crashed. It fell into the sink and banged around a couple of dirty glasses. It was an alarming sound. And the soap is now empty. I don't know how that happened. It just tipped over and wasn't completely shut, so I got to go buy some more soap. Anyway, my alarm, this is what I get up to. I got the iPhone, right? So this is what I get up to. I think it's the most pleasant sound I could find. It's kind of happy. Kind of gets you going. Gets me up and at 'em. And then there's this one. I thought I don't want this one because that'd just soothe me back to sleep, you know? And then I tried this one. That'd get you dancing first thing in the morning, right? Little techno pop. I don't want to do that. So it's this one. It's called Chirp, by the way, if you want to try it out.
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2: 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F. Hoffman strikes out Cody Bellinger, and the Blue Jays have done it.
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0: bad side of the moon. Here in Saskatchewan, we're on the good side of the moon, and that harvest moon was lighting up the land of living skies on the weekend, wasn't it? Absolutely awesome time of year. Good morning, I'm Rob Carney. Hey, National Truth and Reconciliation Day is coming up Wednesday, and there are events across the province in every town and hamlet and city. All you have to do is go on social media to check it out, or your local Golden West website. Town of Maple Creek, I see, has Truth and Reconciliation Day coming up on Wednesday, like the rest of us, but a really great event. The town of Maple Creek and the Nekanit First Nation inviting everyone for the event. 3:30 it starts. Opening ceremonies. There's community feast. There's some history to talk about, a traditional dance, a round dance, and more. You can get all that information on the Town of Maple Creek Facebook page. And you can join us right here on the radio on Wednesday. 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

0: Music that makes you feel good. Monday morning, Whitney Houston, Saskatchewan's best music scoreboard time. And on Mondays, I don't know where to start because there's so much action on the weekend. How about the Western Hockey League? Of course, five Saskatchewan-based teams in that league. Saskatoon Blades off to a 2-1-1 start. Swift Current Broncos won their first two of the season. The Regina Pats, however, gave them their first loss and the Pats' first win. Yesterday in Regina at the Brand Center, 6-2, the Pats beat the Broncos. Moose Jaw Warriors, 2-1 to start the season. And surprisingly, the Prince Albert Raiders, I had heard they're going to be good again, but they're 1-3 to start a new Western Hockey League season. SJHL, Weyburn off to a great start. They're in first place in the Bungie Division with a 3-1 record. Action resumes in the SJ tomorrow night with a couple of games, including the Kindersley Clippers in Humboldt to play the Broncos. Those first-place Weyburn Red Wings will be hosting Flin Flon on Wednesday. And then the Bombers go to Estevan, where the Bruins are looking for their first win after an 0-3 start. Football. Let's turn to football. A couple of big provincial rivalry games on the weekend. Prairie Football Conference, Regina Thunder. They are still undefeated. They beat the Saskatoon Hilltops 19-6. And in Canada West action, lots of Sasky boys on these two teams. The University of Saskatchewan Huskies top the Regina Rams 38-31. And in case you missed it, Friday Night Football, the Riders were there, but not quite. They lost 31-24 to the BC Lions in Vancouver. The Riders back in action at home this Friday night as they play host to the Calgary Stampeders at Mosaic Stadium.
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4: A fairly pleasant day is ahead for much of West Central Saskatchewan. Kindersley and central areas will see mainly sunny skies today, temperatures topping out at 18 degrees, then looking north around Unity, it's sunny as well with a high of 18 too. Down south around Leader and area, sunshine's expected through the day with a high of 19. Expect cloud cover to increase tonight across the central and northern areas, lows hanging out near 4 with a risk of frost overnight. The south should stay clearer with temperatures falling to about 5 and a light southwest wind in the forecast. Tomorrow will then bring a mix of sun and cloud, the central region reaching a high of 21, west winds blowing around 30 kilometers an hour, while looking south, gusts could be higher between 40 and 60. Rain then becomes a possibility tomorrow night region-wide, a 40% chance across the central and northern regions with lows near 5, the south seeing periods of rain with a low at 6. 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

0: region, lows of 5 with a 40% chance central and north, periods of rain, and a low of 6 south. Wednesday sees cloud cover with a high of 14 in the south before a cloudy evening with lows down around 1, a different story central and north where it'll be a tick warmer before dropping off with overnight lows expected at minus 1 in the forecast Wednesday. On Thursday, most of the region's looking at sunshine and highs around 15 before another cool night with clear skies and lows hovering just above 5. Then Friday, the sun will be out for highs expected in the 20-degree range region-wide, falling off at night for a low of 1. Stay weather ready. 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
2: Rising diesel prices are adding significant pressure to farm operations. Jeremy Welter, Vice President of APAS, says diesel is an eligible expense under AgriStability.
3: Fuel costs are a fully allowable expense. 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With regards to AgriStability, if your expenses go up, it eats into your, obviously, your net income, your profit margins. Under the Ag Stability Program, that expense is an allowable expense. And so what it does is it changes what the calculation looks like.
2: The timeline is tightening. 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

0: John Mellencamp. One of a number of great performers at the Virginia Beach, Virginia Farm Aid Concert on the weekend. Good morning. I'm Rob Carney. Speaking of the farm, Canadian farmers have until Thursday to apply for AgriStability under the extended enrollment deadline. Jeremy Welter with APAS says it's important to remember that fuel costs are an eligible expense. You don't have to provide financial details either until after harvest is complete. But he says it's important to get the process started.
1: It's kind of like being told that you can buy fire insurance while your house is on fire. You know, most insurance companies would, you know, they wouldn't be really excited about that idea. But this is an indication that the government recognizes what's happening. The government recognizes that the things currently happening are out of farmers' control. You can't plan for, you know, inclement weather in harvest. You can't plan for worldwide events driving up the cost of diesel.
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0: Three for the lady on the radio. Everybody sing it. I'm Rob Carney. Speaking of the radio, I've been on it for a long, long time. And it's troubling for me when from time to time I'll meet somebody who doesn't listen to the radio. They'll look right at me and say, oh, well, I don't listen to the radio, so I don't know you. And I enjoy the recognition on the other side, too, you know, for the most part. But it does trouble me when I hear someone say they don't listen to the radio. Well, we flipped that script last week, and I'll share that story with you coming up on my Monday edition of Carney's Comments.
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4: A nice day is shaping up across West Central Saskatchewan. Kindersley and the central region will see mainly sunny skies with a high of up to 18. Up toward Unity and area, it's also mainly sunny with a high of 18 today. Further south around Leader, expect plenty of sunshine and a high of 19. Tonight, cloud cover will build in across the central and northern areas, lows dropping to around 4 with a risk of frost overnight. To the south, skies will stay clear into this evening with lows near 5 and a light southwest wind. Tomorrow then brings another mix of sun and cloud, central areas warming to a high of 21 with west winds around 30. Similar conditions expected north and south, although winds to the south could gust between 40 and 60. Looking ahead to tomorrow night, rain's possible across the region. Central and northern areas having a 40% chance of rain with lows near 5, while the south could see periods of rain and a low of 6. 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And with the school year here, Classroom of the Month is back. Students, parents, teachers, and everyone in between can nominate their favorite class today online. I'm Cooper Douglas.
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7: 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Last week, I was introduced to a young woman I'd never met and soon learned she knew exactly who I am, where I work, and what I do. How? 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Now, that might not sound remarkable, but every so often you'll hear somebody say they never listen to the radio, especially younger people. And yet there I was, standing face to face with a listener I'd never met before. 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You and they are listening on the way to work, in the tractor, in the truck, at the office, at the rink, and around the kitchen table. You get the local weather, local news, sports, farm reports, and a friendly voice you know by name. So if radio is a thing of the past for some, somebody forgot to tell our listeners. Because last week, I met one of them. I'm Rob Carney.

0: Eddie Money, Saskatchewan's best music. Speaking of money, nobody won the lotto 649 on the weekend. No six of six matches. One in Ontario and two in Quebec. Match five of six plus the bonus, so they get $61,000 each. So the Lotto 649 jackpot will be carried over, as will the Lotto Max. Nobody won that one. Nobody matched seven of seven on Friday. Somebody in Ontario matched six of seven plus the bonus for $273,000. So I can't find any lotto luck in Saskatchewan from this past weekend. I knew I didn't have any yesterday when I checked my tickets. I got a free play, though, on Lotto Max, and won a free play on the 649, so I'm in business this week. And I played the pro line on the weekend, too. I like to bet on the CFL games, so I bet $15 on the CFL games, and got $15.75 back, so I'm in the money. And NFL yesterday, I haven't played the pool ticket. That's when you pick the winners of every game, right? And we had a Saskatchewan winner, a Moose Jaw guy, actually, won over $20,000 in the pools game. So I thought, I'm going to play that. And no, I wasn't even close. But I spent $27 betting on just about every NFL game yesterday, mostly parlays. And I think I got about $36 back. So playing with house money, baby.
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0: Canada's own Chilliwack, on Saskatchewan's best music. I mentioned a number of times over the course of the summer how busy construction season is on Saskatchewan highways. I mean, right across the province, there's major projects on major roadways, including Swift Current, a whole lot of construction in and around Swift Current. But the work on the North Service Road West in the Swift Current area is about to wrap up. They're getting close. It's a $6.9 million project from the Saskatchewan Ministry of Highways. We'll talk about that and more on Cross Saskatchewan Checkup with SwiftCurrentOnline.com after 9 o'clock.
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2: 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The show starts at 7:30 on September 28th at the Norman Ritchie Center. 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And if you have an event or a fundraiser to share for your community, you can post it for free on the West Central Online Events page.
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0: We're in Saskatoon back on August the 15th. Oh, those were good days, mid-August, weren't they? Here we are, about to flip the calendar to October on Thursday. Yeah, October 1st already on Thursday. Good morning, I'm Rob Carney. Hey, this Wednesday, an invitation to join us for A Day to Listen, a day dedicated to conversations about Indigenous identity through representation in sports and entertainment, the fusion of traditional and contemporary music, land protection, the impacts of climate change, and a whole lot more. It's National Truth and Reconciliation Day this Wednesday. It's A Day to Listen, airing on this radio station, Wednesday from 6 a.m. until 6 p.m.
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10: A fairly pleasant day is ahead for much of West Central Saskatchewan. Kindersley and central areas will see mainly sunny skies today, temperatures topping out at 18 degrees, then looking north around Unity, it's sunny as well with a high of 18 too. Down south around Leader and area, sunshine's expected through the day with a high of 19. Expect cloud cover to increase tonight across the central and northern areas, lows hanging out near 4 with a risk of frost overnight. The south should stay clearer, with temperatures falling to about 5 and a light southwest wind in the forecast. Tomorrow will then bring a mix of sun and cloud, the central region reaching a high of 21, west winds blowing around 30 kilometers an hour, while looking south, gusts could be higher between 40 and 60. Rain then becomes a possibility tomorrow night region-wide, a 40% chance across the central and northern regions with lows near 5, the south seeing periods of rain with a low at 6. 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

You're listening to Saskatchewan's best music. Good news is the weather conditions continue to be favorable for finishing up harvest. We get a mix of sun and cloud, high around 20, 21 today. A windy tomorrow, which is what some people need on some of the farms. So southwest gusting up to 60 tomorrow under sunny skies. And more sunshine right through the weekend. Sunny and 16 for Saturday, sunny and around 20 on Sunday. And that's October the 4th, which is interesting.

0: because the Old Farmer's Almanac was calling from October 1st through 7th for rainy periods and chilly conditions. So hopefully that's 100% wrong. And for October 8th through the 20th, a few rain and snow showers and chilly. I don't want any snow in October. How about you? But then again, October 21st through the 31st, the almanac calling for sunny and warm conditions to finish off the month. I'm all in favor of that. How about you? Hey, I hope you have a great day. I'm Rob Carney. Thanks so much for listening today. I'll see you tomorrow.
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2: 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The second is a Blackstone griddle worth over $600. And the third is a steak and burger meat pack valued at $430. The draw is October 1st, and all the money raised goes right back into local community projects. 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

0: allowable expense. You know, so what this is going to do, obviously, it's going to increase the expense side of your calculation. With regards to egg stability, if your expenses go up, it eats into your, obviously, your net income, your profit margins. Under the egg stability program, that expense is an allowable expense. And so what it does is it changes what the calculation looks like.
1: The timeline is tightening. Farmers have until Thursday to apply for AgriStability under the extended enrollment deadline.
0: You basically phone in, get your name put on the list, and everything else can be dealt with after harvest.
1: Rising fuel costs are adding another layer of financial stress. In many cases, the cost of farm diesel has doubled the cost of harvest this year. For Golden West, I'm Glendale Allen Vossler.
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3: 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In 2 Corinthians chapter 4, verse 4 says that his work is to blind the minds of men so they'll not see the truth, which means also that he would blind their ears so that they would not listen to it, would ignore it, become hardened to it. But if you know Jesus Christ as your personal Savior, we worship and serve a God who is a compassionate, loving somebody, who is a personal God, genuinely interested in everything we're interested in, who can listen, who can speak, who can hear, who can smell, who can touch, who can walk, whose omnipotence is beyond the description and the understanding of man. We serve a living God.
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0: 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And CJYM 1330 is here with every pitch, stolen base, and home run.
1: Guerrero with a fly ball to right. He's hit it well. It is gone.
0: 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We bring the game. You bring the hot dogs and peanuts.
1: Got him! Beth Hoffman strikes out Cody Bellinger, and the Blue Jays have done it.
0: From the first pitch to the final out, your home for Toronto Blue Jays baseball is CJYM 1330.
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8: A fairly pleasant day is ahead for much of West Central Saskatchewan. Kindersley and central areas will see mainly sunny skies today, temperatures topping out at 18 degrees, then looking north around Unity, it's sunny as well with a high of 18 too. Down south around Leader and area, sunshine's expected through the day with a high of 19. Expect cloud cover to increase tonight across the central and northern areas, lows hanging out near 4 with a risk of frost overnight. The south should stay clearer with temperatures falling to about 5 and a light southwest wind in the forecast. Tomorrow will then bring a mix of sun and cloud, the central region reaching a high of 21, west winds blowing around 30 kilometers an hour, while looking south, gusts could be higher between 40 and 60. Rain then becomes a possibility tomorrow night region-wide, a 40% chance across the central and northern regions with lows near 5, the south seeing periods of rain with a low at 6. 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
1: The Bigger Métis Local 53 is hosting its third annual Truth and Reconciliation Day on September 30th at St. Gabriel School, kicking off the morning at 10 a.m. with a community walk. 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
9: A nice day is shaping up across West Central Saskatchewan. Kindersley and the Central region will see mainly sunny skies with a high of up to 18. Up toward Unity and area, it's also mainly sunny with a high of 18 today. Further south around Leader, expect plenty of sunshine and a high of 19. Tonight, cloud cover will build in across the central and northern areas, lows dropping to around 4 with a risk of frost overnight. To the south, skies will stay clear into this evening with lows near 5 and a light southwest wind. Tomorrow then brings another mix of sun and clouds.

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6: A fairly pleasant day is ahead for much of West Central Saskatchewan. Kindersley and Central areas will see mainly sunny skies today, temperatures topping out at 18 degrees, then looking north around Unity, it's sunny as well with a high of 18 too. Down south around Leader and area, sunshine's expected through the day with a high of 19. Expect cloud cover to increase tonight across the central and northern areas, lows hanging out near 4 with a risk of frost overnight. The south should stay clearer, with temperatures falling to about 5 and a light southwest wind in the forecast. Tomorrow will then bring a mix of sun and cloud, the central region reaching a high of 21, west winds blowing around 30 kilometers an hour, while looking south, gusts could be higher between 40 and 60. Rain then becomes a possibility tomorrow night region-wide, a 40% chance across the central and northern regions with lows near 5, the south seeing periods of rain with a low at 6. Get the latest forecast by downloading the West Central Online app. And farmers, make sure to enter your harvest operation into Meal in the Field, presented by All West Sales. 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

0: 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I'm Cooper Douglas.
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1: The Kindersley and District Arts Council is hosting the award-winning show Tomatoes Tried to Kill Me, But Banjo Saved My Life on September 28th. 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The show starts at 7:30 on September 28th at the Norman Ritchie Center. Proceeds from this event will go to support the Kindersley and District Health and Wellness Foundation. And if you have an event or a fundraiser to share for your community, you can post it for free on the West Central Online Events page.
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0: Rounding out the list of locals with Rosetown's Callie Bacon, Beachy's Ryan Erickson, and Davidson's McKinley Johnson also competing, Saskatoon swept the team titles, winning both the men's and women's competitions. And remember, West Central Online is your source for all the latest local sports, scores, and stories. I'm Cooper Douglas.
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0: A nice day is in store across West Central Saskatchewan today. Kindersley and the Central region will see mainly sunny skies with a high of up to 18. Up toward Unity and area, it'll be much the same with sunshine and the same high of 18. And further south around Leader and area, expect mainly sunny skies with a high of 19. Tonight, cloud cover will move into the central and northern parts of the region, lows near 4 with a risk of frost overnight. To the south, skies will stay mostly clear this evening, temperatures dropping to around 5 with a light southwest wind. Tomorrow brings another mix of sun and cloud, central areas reaching 21, west winds around 30 kilometers an hour with similar conditions to the north. Looking south, winds could gust between 40 and 60 tomorrow. Rain's possible across the region tomorrow night, central and northern areas seeing a 40% chance of rain with lows near 5, the south seeing periods of rain and lows at 6. Looking ahead, Wednesday will be cooler, cloudy skies and a high of 14 in the south, the evening staying cloudy with lows around 1. Central and northern areas should see clearer skies overnight with lows dropping to around minus 1. Thursday looks mainly sunny across the region with highs near 15, followed by another cool night with clear skies and lows just above 0. Then Friday brings plenty of sunshine and highs around 20 across the region before temperatures fall to around 1 overnight. Stay weather ready. Stream us anytime and anywhere by downloading the West Central Online app.
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0: 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Natural gas is down 4.04% to 3.067 per gigajoule. 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
3: We like to talk about how our governments are piling up debt at a steady rate. It turns out they're not the only ones. In fact, our politicians might be doing as we do. The volume of debt being carried by the average household in this country continues to rise month after month. The latest report on household finances shows that in the past 6 months, debt levels have gone up rather steadily across Canada. And how we're managing that debt is pretty much on the same track, going up monthly. In total, Canadian households carry debt worth $3.3 trillion on their books, went up between $10 and $20 billion every month since March. Much of that is attached to property. Mortgage debt rose between $6 and $12 billion a month, and home equity lines rose as well, but at a slower pace. About the only place we did make any progress is on credit cards. After increasing for most of the year, we made some progress in July. The first month, we saw a decline in month-end balances in half a year. I'm Paul Martin.
4: Welcome to Prairie Ag Wire. I'm Chris Sumner. Canada's agriculture sector can expand trade beyond the U.S., but producers shouldn't have to sacrifice competitiveness to do it. That's according to John Barlow, the Conservative Shadow Minister for Agriculture and Food. He says Canada must focus on opening new export opportunities while protecting existing markets. The minister, Barlow, says trade diversification should mean fewer barriers for Canadian farmers and ranchers, not more regulations that increase production costs. You'll find more information and a link to Barlow's viewpoint in a story under the Ag News section of our website and app. Rising fuel costs are adding another layer of financial stress for farmers as they work on bringing in the harvest. In many cases, the cost of farm diesel has doubled their costs, with it now over $2.50 a liter. Jeremy Welter, vice president of the Agricultural Producers Association of Saskatchewan, says it's important to remember fuel costs are an eligible expense under Agri Stability.
5: You basically phone in, get your name put on the list, and everything else can be dealt with after harvest. The really nice thing about the deadline extension, I think it's probably somewhat reasonable to say most people, most producers in most areas of the province probably have a really good idea of what they're looking at for both quantity and quality of grain that they're bringing in.
4: Farmers have until Thursday, October 1st, to apply for Agri Stability under the extended deadline. Manitoba Poultry.

0: industry producers are being encouraged to step up biosecurity protocols as we see more cases of avian influenza in the province. A number of reported cases have been confirmed in Manitoba since mid-September. The detections highlight the ongoing risk posed by the HPAI virus as migratory bird activity continues, with the disease being detected in wild birds and domestic flocks in states immediately south of us. Manitoba says the risk is considered extreme through the fall migration. Anyone who comes across a dead bird is encouraged not to touch it and report it to the province or the CFIA immediately. For Prairie Ag Wire, I'm Chris Sumner.
1: This is Market Watch for the week of September 28th. 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Once again, we look at prediction markets and online betting sites to get some insight into what could happen in the upcoming U.S. midterm elections. The November U.S. midterm elections are important because they will decide the outcome for both the U.S. House of Representatives and the Senate and future government policy for the next 2 years. Prediction markets are now pointing to a strong Democratic midterm. Recent Poly market numbers show Democrats are at 93% chance to win the House and 66% to take the Senate. This is a sharp reversal from last fall, when Republicans were around 70% favorites to hold the upper chamber. The biggest surprise is in Texas. A Democrat is now at 62% over the Republican Senate candidate in a state that has not elected a Democrat to the upper chamber in almost 40 years, since 1988. Bottom line, if nothing else, perhaps a Democratic win in the upcoming U.S. midterm elections will create some gridlock and stalemate, so drastic policies won't easily pass through the U.S. legislative process. For unique market insights and financial management strategies to capture market opportunities and manage risk, please connect with me at daviderwin.com or 204-918-2734. 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
1: Good evening, neighbor. I'll see you down at Skyline Convenience. It's movie night out here on the farm, but the missus says there's no popcorn, so I'm scooting to Skyline Convenience to pick up some treats.

0: convenience. It's movie night out here on the farm, but the missus says there's no popcorn, so I'm scooting to Skyline Convenience to pick up some treats. She wants some Dr. Pepper and licorice whips. The kids want pizza and potato chips. Me, I gotta have some chocolate, so I pick up a Snickers, because it's my fave. Skyline Convenience has the snacks you crave for movie night, game night, and poker games. And always a great cup of coffee. Skyline Convenience in Looseland.
1: Additional cooling will be occurring across Saskatchewan this week, and when that cooling starts to take place, we'll have a chance for a few showers, but no big rainout for the majority of the province. I'm meteorologist Drew Lerner for the Golden West Radio Network. We will be dry today and for the most part tomorrow, but tomorrow we do have that frontal system that will begin to push into the northwest part of the region. And as it arrives late in the day, there may be a few showers that occur in the Meadow Lake, Spiritwood area, back towards maybe Cold Lake and Lloydminster. But this is going to be very sporadic showers, not very meaningful. And as we go from Tuesday night into Wednesday morning, let's say, the precipitation will start to come down into the central parts of the province. Now, this is when the rain is likely to become a little bit more meaningful. This will be on Wednesday, maybe very late Tuesday night. But from the Lake Diefenbaker area back to the west through Leader and maybe catching parts of the Kindersley area and perhaps as far south as Maple Creek, these areas will probably see a little bit more moisture. Maybe up to 8 millimeters. I don't think I would go much more than that, though. And the precipitation will go ahead and try to work its way farther to the east and south towards the U.S. and Manitoba border. But as it does, it's going to fall apart. So trace amounts to a couple of millimeters will occur at the most. So for the most part, that's the only precipitation event for this week. And it will turn cooler behind this with a little bit more of a northwesterly breeze expected. And our temperatures will come down. We'll start seeing negative and positive single-digit lows taking place as we get into the middle and latter part of this week. But for the next night or two, we probably will see those nighttime temperatures staying mostly above freezing. And we'll expect to see the afternoon temperatures to be in the teens most often. I do think that there will still be some lower 20s, especially today. We'll get into the 20s fairly deeply across parts of the region. And areas near the U.S. border may see that again on Tuesday, right before the frontal system arrives. A surface high pressure system will continue to dominate the second half of this week. So once we're done with the shower activity on Wednesday, we should be able to go through Friday without much, if any, other precipitation. Now, as that high pressure system begins to abate from the region, the potential for some spotty showers will be on the rise. But at the moment, I don't see much in the way of potential for any kind of well-organized, significant precipitation event. But those are famous last words. For the Golden West Radio Network, I'm meteorologist Drew Lerner.
2: 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This week in our Tuesday sale, we had 1,600 add-on offer between the pre-sort and the regular sale, and here's how it went. Good cows are trading from 215 to 227. The medium cows, $1.58 to 215. The good bulls trading from 220 to 275. The heiferettes and feeding cows, 260 to 325. Into the sorted sale, the steers, the steer calves, 433. They brought 685, 527. They brought 575 and 597, 520 into the yearlings there. The 6-weight yearlings bring them 485 to 570. The 7-weight steers are trading from 465 to 510. 8-weight steers trading from 445 up to 506. And the 9-weights, they're bringing 460 to 470. 1,000-pound steers trading from 405 to 458. Into the heifer trade, some heifer calves here, 462 at 650, 410 at 715. Into the 6-weight heifer yearlings, they're trading at 459 to 522. 7-weight heifers trading from 454 to 525. 8-weight heifers trading from 430 to 501. 9-weight heifers 370 to 435. And then the 1,000-pound heifers trading from 360 to 407. Folks, our fall schedule is out. 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
5: This is Kevin True coming to you from the town of Outlook in the irrigation capital of Saskatchewan. The town just completed the addition of 8 1-acre highway commercial lots along Saskatchewan Road just adjacent to Highway 15. These lots are anchored by the new 3-acre UFA Farm Service Center and Truck Stop, PMC Sales, and the Dairy Queen. There is lots of opportunity for new business growth to complement our already flourishing commercial district. The team at the Jim Cook Recplex is preparing both the skating and curling ice surfaces for the upcoming season, and we expect to be out on the ice or watching our favorite skaters do what they love in mid-October. The town is hosting its annual open house on November 9th at the Outlook Civic Center, starting at 6:30 with the open house and moving into a town hall-style open forum at around 7. Council will highlight its 2025-2026 annual report and also have the first public open forum about the permanent closure of the SkyTrail pedestrian bridge that occurred in 2013. Everyone is welcome to attend. Council recently completed third reading of the new traffic bylaw, which sees the formal approval of four-way stops at Selkirk and Conquest, as well as Tollefson and Christie, to enhance public safety, particularly for the children and their parents that frequent those areas while accessing educational and recreation facilities. In addition, Council has approved the traffic plan, which will eventually see vehicular traffic on Pacific and Prairie Avenues with the right-of-ways over most cross streets, facilitating safe and efficient traffic movement, both cornerstones of our strategic plan. If you are hearing this message and would like your name entered in to win some Outlook swag, email me at my new email address. That's right, we are soon transitioning to an updated website at the same address, townofoutlook.ca. And we will be changing our team's emails to web-based, getting away from the unsupported SaskTel emails. Stay tuned as we slowly make these changes. As always, should you have any questions or comments, please reach out to us at 306-867-8663 or email cao@townofoutlook.ca. This is Kevin True signing off from the Irrigation Capital of Saskatchewan.

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1: It's looking like a pleasant day across West Central Saskatchewan. Kindersley and the Central region are in for mainly sunny skies and a high of 18.

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1: 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The draw is October 1st, and all the money raised goes right back into local community projects. 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
1: 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And strikes out Cody Bellinger, and the Blue Jays have done it.
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9: A nice day is in store across West Central Saskatchewan today. Kindersley and the central region will see mainly sunny skies with a high of 18. Around Unity and areas north, sunshine and a high of 18 is also in the forecast, while south around Leader, temperatures are expected to reach 19 under mainly sunny skies. Cloud cover will build into the central and northern areas tonight, lows near 4 and a risk of frost overnight. Further south, skies should remain mostly clear this evening, lows around 5 with a light southwest wind. Tomorrow then brings a mix of sun and cloud, central areas reaching a high of 21 with west winds around 30, similar conditions expected to the north and to the south, though winds could gust between 40 and 60. Rain's also possible across the region tomorrow night, central and northern areas having a 40% chance with lows near 5, while the south could see periods of rain and a low of 6. 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I'm Cooper Douglas.
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1: The Bigger Métis Local 53 is hosting its third annual Truth and Reconciliation Day on September 30th at St. Gabriel School, kicking off the morning at 10 a.m. with a community walk. 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
4: A nice day is in store across West Central Saskatchewan today. Kindersley and the central region will see mainly sunny skies with a high of 18. Around Unity and areas north, sunshine and a high of 18 is also in the forecast, while south around

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6: It's looking like a pleasant day across West Central Saskatchewan. Kindersley and the Central Region are in for mainly sunny skies and a high of 18. Similar conditions north around Unity, where it's sunny with a high of 18. And then areas south around Leader can expect a sunny high of 19 as well. Cloud cover will increase across the central and northern areas tonight, temperatures falling to around 4 with a risk of frost. Further south, skies will stay mostly clear through the evening, lows near 5 with a light southwest wind. Tomorrow will then bring a mix of sun and cloud, the central region warming to a high of 21 with west winds near 30. Similar conditions expected to the north, while southern areas could see gusts between 40 and 60. There's a chance of rain tomorrow night, central and northern areas seeing a 40% chance with lows around 5, while the south could see periods of rain, lows sitting around 6. Get the latest forecast by downloading the West Central online app. I'm Cooper Douglas.
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2: 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Three cars took home top honors following Saturday's Goose Festival Show and Shine in Kindersley. Hosted by the Roadmen Car Club of Saskatchewan, the event saw Unity's Kelly McLellan take first place with his 1934 Ford Coupe. Looseland's Ryan Reber finished second with his 1969 Chevy C10, while Etonia's Bob Peters rounded out the podium in third with his 1957 Buick Super 88. Etonia's Bill Carlson also took home a gift certificate to wrap up the day's prizes. You can check out the winning vehicles along with a full gallery from the show at West Central Online. Rosetown and Kyle RCMP responded to several traffic and property-related complaints during the week of September 18th to 24th. Police are investigating a catalytic converter theft reported in Rosetown, along with several reports of erratic driving. Officers also responded to reports of a suspicious vehicle on Highway 4 north of Rosetown early September 23rd, but the vehicle was gone when police arrived. RCMP issued 61 traffic-related charges during the week and responded to one false alarm. A new traveling classroom is hitting

0: $2.20. Soybean oil, October, $67.26, up 33 cents. Feeder cattle, September, $334.92. Live cattle, October, $218.87. Lean hogs, October, 78 and a quarter. The Canadian dollar is 70 cents. And crude oil, West Texas Intermediate, $292.50. For Golden West, I'm Glendalee Allen Vossler.
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0: number one in 20 countries around the world back in 1983. Boy George and Culture Club's Karma Chameleon, one of the greatest hits of all time on the Monday drive home. I'm Barry Weiss. We're coming off the first full fall weekend of 2026, and it felt like fall, didn't it? The provincial hotspot yesterday was 17 degrees in Leader. It was kind of a mid-teens day everywhere yesterday, but that's okay, because for a lot of us, that's the kind of weather we really like. And we have more of it coming up this week. Your latest local weather details in just a sec. You know, so many magazines these days have moved to strictly digital publication, but one magazine you can still get a hard copy of is a Rolling Stone magazine. You got to have a subscription, but you can still get an actual Rolling Stone magazine. Dr. Hook salute to Rolling Stone coming up in a few minutes, and a Grammy Award winning hit from Seal when Saskatchewan's best music continues.
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6: A nice day is in store across West Central Saskatchewan today. Kindersley and the Central region will see mainly sunny skies with a high of 18. Around Unity and areas north, sunshine and a high of 18 is also in the forecast, while south around Leader, temperatures are expected to reach 19 under mainly sunny skies. Cloud cover will build into the central and northern areas tonight, lows near 4 and a risk of frost overnight. Further south, skies should remain mostly clear this evening, lows around 5 with a light southwest wind. Tomorrow then brings a mix of sun and cloud, central areas reaching a high of 21 with west winds around 30, similar conditions expected to the north and to the south, though winds could gust between 40 and 60. Rain's also possible across the region tomorrow night, central and northern areas having a 40% chance with lows near 5, while the south could see periods of rain and a low of 6. 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I'm Cooper Douglas.
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0: The music you remember from the station that never forgets. That's Honeymoon Suite. I'm Barry Weiss. Bonnie Tyler in a moment and Michelle Pagliaro coming up after your local weather. 54 years ago today, 75% of the Canadian population was watching the same thing on TV. One thing. Game 8 of the 72 Summit Series between Canada and Russia. It was the first time we ever saw the Russians play hockey. And boy, we realized very quickly they were good. They won the opener in Montreal 7-3 and shocked Canada. The series was tied going into Game 8, and the game was tied with 34 seconds left, and then Paul Henderson scored the winner. Foster Hewitt and his play-by-play. Henderson has scored for Canada. Became a core memory for those of us old enough to remember 54 years ago today.
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3: It's looking like a pleasant day across West Central Saskatchewan. Kindersley and the Central Region are in for mainly sunny skies at a high of 18. Similar conditions north around Unity, where it's sunny with a high of 18. And then areas south around Leader can expect a sunny high of 19 as well. Cloud cover will increase across the central and northern areas tonight, temperatures falling to around 4 with the risk of frost. Further south, skies will stay mostly clear through the evening, lows near 5 with a light southwest wind. Tomorrow will then bring a mix of sun and cloud, the central region warming to a high of 21 with west winds near 30. Similar conditions expected to the north, while southern areas could see gusts between 40 and 60. There's a chance of rain tomorrow night, central and northern areas seeing a 40% chance with lows around 5, while the south could see periods of rain, lows sitting around 6. Get the latest forecast by downloading the West Central Online app. I'm Cooper Douglas.
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0: from a record that gave us 7 top 10 hits, 7 of them. That's the title track from 1984's Born in the USA and the Boss, Bruce Springsteen, on the Monday Drive Home. A one-hit wonder from the Dream Academy is standing by. I'm Barry Weiss. Hey, when we wake up tomorrow morning, we'll be waking up to the opening day of a brand new hockey season. Isn't that great? There's been lots of pools going on this week as we warm up for the 108th year of NHL hockey. 32 teams competing for the Stanley Cup, the oldest trophy in North American professional sports. 5 games tomorrow, including 2 all-Canadian matchups. We've got the Leafs and the Canadiens tomorrow at 5 o'clock, followed by the Canucks and the Oilers at 8.
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6: A nice day is in store across West Central Saskatchewan today. Kindersley and the Central region will see mainly sunny skies with a high of 18. Around Unity and areas north, sunshine and a high of 18 is also in the forecast, while south around Leader, temperatures are expected to reach 19 under mainly sunny skies. Cloud cover will build into the central and northern areas tonight, lows near 4 and a risk of frost overnight. Further south, skies should remain mostly clear this evening, lows around

0: Saskatchewan's best music. With a big tip of the old cowboy hat this afternoon for the people who put on the Dakota Butter Invitational Bull Riding event in Kindersley this summer. It raised $144,000 for the Kindersley and District Health Foundation. 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
11: It's looking like a pleasant day across West Central Saskatchewan. Kindersley and the Central Region are in for mainly sunny skies and a high of 18. Similar conditions north around Unity, where it's sunny with a high of 18. And then areas south around Leader can expect a sunny high of 19 as well. Cloud cover will increase across the central and northern areas tonight, temperatures falling to around 4 with the risk of frost. Further south, skies will stay mostly clear through the evening, lows near 5 with a light southwest wind. Tomorrow will then bring a mix of sun and cloud, the central region warming to a high of 21 with west winds near 30. Similar conditions expected to the north, while southern areas could see gusts between 40 and 60. There's a chance of rain tomorrow night, central and northern areas seeing a 40% chance with lows around 5, while the south could see periods of rain, lows sitting around 6. Get the latest forecast by downloading the West Central Online app. I'm Cooper Douglas.
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1: The Bigger Métis Local 53 is hosting its third annual Truth and Reconciliation Day on September 30th at St. Gabriel School, kicking off the morning at 10 a.m. with a community walk. 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
3: We like to talk about how our governments are piling up debt at a steady rate. It turns out they're not the only ones. In fact, our politicians might be doing as we do. The volume of debt being carried by the average household in this country continues to rise month after month. The latest report on household finances shows that in the past 6 months, debt levels have gone up rather steadily across Canada. And how we're managing that debt is pretty much on the same track, going up monthly. In total, Canadian households carry debt worth $3.3 trillion on their books, went up between $10 and $20 billion every month since March. Much of that is attached to property. Mortgage debt rose between $6 and $12 billion a month, and home equity lines rose as well, but at a slower pace. About the only place we did make any progress is on credit cards. After increasing for most of the year, we made some progress in July. The first month, we saw a decline in month-end balances in half a year. I'm Paul Martin.
4: Current conditions, hour-by-hour temperatures, and the weather radar map are all in one spot. 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

0: Good Times, the greatest hits of all time. That's Def Leppard. I'm Barry Weiss. The Monday Drive Home. Thanks for joining us. Man, if you happen to be out shopping this afternoon or maybe on the weekend, did you notice that in the stores right now, you've got the Halloween stuff out on the shelves, you've got Thanksgiving stuff, and Christmas stuff, like all three. It's a holiday trifecta right now. And if you're wondering, if you're counting, 15 days till Thanksgiving, 34 days till Halloween, and 89 days till Christmas. And coming up tomorrow, another pretty good fall day here in Saskatchewan, I suspect. We'll tell you what your local forecast has in store in just a moment and play you the breakthrough 1993 hit from the Gin Blossoms, Hey Jealousy, when Saskatchewan's best music continues.
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14: A nice day is in store across West Central Saskatchewan today. Kindersley and the Central region will see mainly sunny skies with a high of 18. Around Unity and areas north, sunshine and a high of 18 is also in the forecast, while south around Leader, temperatures are expected to reach 19 under mainly sunny skies. Cloud cover will build into the central and northern areas tonight, lows near 4 and a risk of frost overnight. Further south, skies should remain mostly clear this evening, lows around 5 with a light southwest wind. Tomorrow then brings a mix of sun and cloud, central areas reaching a high of 21 with west winds around 30, similar conditions expected to the north and to the south, though winds could gust between 40 and 60. Rain's also possible across the region tomorrow night, central and northern areas having a 40% chance with lows near 5, while the south could see periods of rain and a low of 6. 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

0: Well, we've all done that once or twice, haven't we? Fooling yourself, that's Aldo Nova. Trooper and Peter Gabriel in a few minutes. I'm Barry Weiss. Wednesday is National Day for Truth and Reconciliation, and we invite you to join us for a day to listen, a very special day, a very important day for all Canadians. And we'll mark it in a very special way with a day to listen right here coming up on Wednesday, the day after tomorrow.
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4: It's looking like a pleasant day across West Central Saskatchewan. Kindersley and the central region are in for mainly sunny skies and a high of 18. Similar conditions north around Unity, where it's sunny with a high of 18. And then areas south around Leader can expect a sunny high of 19 as well. Cloud cover will increase across.

You know, every time I hear that song, I think of the old album Hot Shots with the fake bullet holes on the cover. It's Trooper and the Boys in the Bright White Sports Car. Saskatchewan's best music on the drive home. Tomorrow is the opening day of the NHL season. Rob Carney will set you up for it tomorrow. First thing, right here with Rob Carney in the morning. Games Without Frontiers. Here's Peter Gabriel.

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1: 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The show starts at 7:30 on September 28th at the Norman Ritchie Center. 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